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3: From the Cromwell Media Nashville Weather Center, Saturday will be mostly cloudy with a high near 80 before. Showers likely and possible thunderstorms from the early afternoon into the evening. Overnight, a 30% chance of showers before partly cloudy skies and a low near 64. Sunday, showers likely again in the afternoon with a high near 83.
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1: From the Cromwell Media Nashville Weather Center, Saturday will be mostly cloudy with showers and thunderstorms, likely after 1 p.m. High near 84 with northeast winds around 5 miles per hour. Overnight, a 30% chance of showers before 7 p.m., then partly cloudy with a low near 64. Sunday brings a 70% chance of showers and thunderstorms after 1 p.m., high near 83. Sunday night, a chance of showers and thunderstorms, partly cloudy, low near 65.
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3: From the Cromwell Media Nashville Weather Center, a chance of showers and thunderstorms today, with patchy fog before 7 a.m., high near 84, northeast wind around 5 miles per hour. Tonight, a 30% chance of showers before 7 p.m., low around 64. Sunday, showers likely with thunderstorms possible after 1 p.m., high near 83.
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3: From the Cromwell Media Nashville Weather Center, patchy fog will clear by morning, giving way to mostly cloudy skies with a high near 84. Showers and thunderstorms are likely, especially after 1 p.m. Tonight, a 30% chance of showers before 7 p.m., with lows around 64. Sunday brings a 70% chance of showers and thunderstorms, high near 83.
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3: From the Cromwell Media Nashville Weather Center, a chance of showers and thunderstorms Saturday with a high near 84. Patchy fog early, then mostly cloudy. Northeast wind around 5 miles per hour. Saturday night, partly cloudy with a low around 64. Sunday, showers likely after 1 p.m., high near 83. Partly sunny with a south-southeast wind.
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3: From the Cromwell Media Nashville Weather Center, Saturday brings a chance of showers and thunderstorms, mainly after 10 a.m. Patchy fog clears before 8 a.m. with a high near 84. Saturday night dips to around 64. Sunday sees a 60% chance of showers and possible thunderstorms after 4 p.m. with a high near 84.
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3: From the Cromwell Media Nashville Weather Center, a chance of showers and thunderstorms will develop Saturday afternoon. Highs near 84, patchy fog early. Sunday brings a higher chance of storms with a 60% likelihood of rain after 4 p.m.
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1: From the Cromwell Media Nashville Weather Center, Saturday brings a 50% chance of showers and thunderstorms, mainly after 10 a.m. Patchy fog will clear before 8 a.m., high near 84 with light and variable wind. Saturday night, partly cloudy with a low around 64. Sunday showers and thunderstorms likely after 4 p.m., high near 84, with a 60% chance of precipitation.
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3: From the Cromwell Media Nashville Weather Center, Saturday brings a 50% chance of showers and thunderstorms, mainly after 10 a.m. Patchy fog clears before 8 a.m. Expect partly sunny skies with a high near 84. Winds calm, becoming northeast around 5 miles per hour. Saturday night will be partly cloudy with a low around 64. Sunday sees a 60% chance of showers and possible thunderstorms after 4 p.m. with a high near 84.
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3: From the Cromwell Media Nashville Weather Center, Saturday brings a 50% chance of showers and thunderstorms after 10 a.m. with patchy fog before 8 a.m. High near 84, low around 64. Sunday sees a 60% chance of rain and thunderstorms. High near 84, low near 66.
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1: Excellent. 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

0: 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It's the Woody and Jim Show. Thanks for being with us. A decision that must be made every day. What do we wear?
1: I have the hardest time because I just have no idea what goes with what when I'm getting ready in the morning. So I go into my closet and I generally do what I did today, which is I just put on a black pullover because I don't know what colors work with stuff.
0: Okay, so but black is,
1: goes with everything.
0: It goes with everything, yes.
1: Yeah, so I take I have zero skills. Not like I'm colorblind.
0: Yeah.
1: It's just I have no taste. So that makes things very simple for me. But I was thinking about you, Woody, this morning as I was going through that dilemma of my wardrobe workflow.
0: Right.
1: I'm thinking, what's the process for Woody Wood? Because you basically have a novelty shirt on every day.
0: Yeah. I have a lot of Hawaiian shirts.
1: How do you pick out what the shirt is for the day and what goes into that?
0: Well, you say you have no taste, but my wardrobe is tasteless. So I like to wear them kind of in a rotation, so I don't wear the same one all the time.
1: And you have a lot of them.
0: I have a lot of them.
1: Right.
0: So.
1: Like this one might have an aliens theme.
0: Yeah.
1: You know, they have flying saucers and, you know, maybe Bigfoot. And then the next one.
0: Well, like today I'm wearing my...
1: Ron Swanson
0: shirt.
1: From Parks and Rec.
0: And then, of course, I had to figure out a hat that would go with it.
1: And you're wearing your Bucky's hat?
0: I got a Bucky's hat on.
1: Beaver. It doesn't say Bucky's. It just has
0: the beaver on it. Yeah.
1: Who's also wearing a hat.
0: He's also wearing a hat. So it's a hat within a hat.
1: It's very meta.
0: Yeah, yeah. A lot of times I will just pick a shirt based on if it fits or not.
1: Okay, well, that is this thing for everybody,
0: because,
1: right?
0: You know,
1: I have clothes, but I don't fit in that one anymore.
0: Yeah, my weight fluctuates a lot, so I go, oh, no, I can't wear that one for a while, or I can wear this one now, or this one's a little too big even. I thought about maybe just buying extra big clothes, you know, and that way people will say, oh, are you losing weight? No, it's just a giant shirt.
1: Like David Byrne, the old Talking Heads video with an enormous suit.
0: That's it. I go into my closet and say, stop making sense.
2: From the Cromwell Media Nashville Weather Center, Saturday brings a 50% chance of showers and thunderstorms, mainly after 10 a.m. Patchy fog will clear before 8 a.m., high near 84, light wind. Saturday night will be partly cloudy with a low around 64. Sunday sees a 60% chance of showers and thunderstorms after 4 p.m., high near 84.
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2: I'm feeling good, like I should. Winning Dorpal Walk around the neighborhood.
1: There's a 4-year-old boy that has schooled all of us on how to communicate between parent and son. His name is Cam, and he was with his dad, JD. And his dad was coaching him on one of those golf simulators.
0: Oh, yeah.
1: Okay, so the little 4-year-old Cam didn't really like the way his dad was talking to him. So he told him how he should speak to him.
3: Wait. Sorry. Aim a little more, right there.
4: But Daddy, I don't want you to say wait so many times. I just want you to say wait, okay?
3: Say wait one time, not wait. You don't like that?
4: No.
3: Just say wait.
4: Yeah.
3: Okay, just wait.
4: Okay. I know you want to yell at me, but no.
3: No, I don't want to yell at you.
4: I know, but I'm just going to let you yell at me because it's
3: nice. But I don't have to yell at you. I can talk to you like this when we get the same thing accomplished.
4: Okay. Okay.
3: Oh, elbows? Okay. This bump? I like it.
0: They both learned a little something. That's cool.
1: Absolutely. Elbows and fist bumps at the end. It's just, there's more to it. You just got to see the video.
0: Very cool.
1: It's just the greatest thing. And I love the dad because dad has no ego.
0: Yeah.
1: He's like, okay, I can learn from this.
0: Right. That's very cool. Check out the whole video if you go to the Woody and Jimmo Totally Hits 93.3 Facebook page. 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
0: What is the best burger in town? The Tennessean did a reader's poll.
1: Okay.
0: And they found that readers said the best burger in Nashville is Gabby's.
1: Okay.
0: Which is a one location only place over kind of near the old Greer Stadium.
1: Right.
0: Just
1: Yeah. Little hole in the wall place.
0: Mm-hmm.
1: Yeah. That's cool.
0: Yeah.
1: I love supporting local one shops instead of the big chain restaurants.
0: In fact, I don't think we can even have the conversation. If it's a chain, like if they might have more than one location in town, but if they're a chain, we don't talk about
1: it. Yeah.
0: Like they don't count.
1: Right.
0: The runner up was Pharmacy Burger.
1: Yeah, I love that. Nashville.
0: I haven't been there in years and I'm like, oh, I kind of miss it.
1: Yeah.
0: But I don't want to go downtown quite often.
1: Well, they have a new location, I think, in the factory in Franklin too.
0: Oh, okay, yeah, they're also in the food court at the what's the big
1: food
0: place?
1: Hall?
0: Yeah,
1: not quite the same.
0: No, you have to go to the restaurant.
1: Yeah, there's less chance of gunfire.
0: Right. Who else would you put on the list? For best burgers in town. I mean, and in town, I mean, like, expanded.
1: The whole area,
0: including Murfreesboro, where you live.
1: I've always been a big fan of Buster's in Murfreesboro.
0: Okay.
1: Yeah. It's just a play. And it's cool vibe in there. It's almost like, it feels like, it's almost like Cheers. You know, it's like, because people kind of know you there, and a lot of local people show up. I also, over by Vanderbilt, is Hop Dottie's.
0: Hop Daddy.
1: Daddy. Hop Daddy's.
0: Hop Daddy. Hop Daddy. Daddy.
1: I'm Diddy's. That guy that never gets the names of things right. Yeah, we got to get DoorDash from Hop Daddy's.
0: Yeah, that's a good one. I'm going to throw out a nomination to Jack Brown's.
1: Oh, yeah.
0: They have several locations around town. They have a Wagyu beef that's for all their burgers. Amazing. Like, they have stuff on top of it, like mac and cheese. You can put on top of it.
1: Oh, yeah.
0: It doesn't need those things, but I sure want them.
1: Yeah.
0: ML Rose. Like, if it is a chain, but it's local, ML Rose does a great burger.
1: Yeah. Go out and get a burger today.
0: Burger. Meat it up.
1: Yeah.
0: Woo! Put your hands on that meat.

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And 95.1 in Murfreesboro.

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And 95.1 in Murfreesboro.

0: because some songs never get old. They just get better. The greatest hits of all time. 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

0: 95.1 in Murfreesboro, totally hits 93.3. It's the Woody and Jim Show. We are ready to play Gender Wars, brought to you by our friends at Tree Fellers. Need some trees out on the way? 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All right, we have Gracie for the ladies. We have Damien for the guys. Good morning, y'all.
1: Good morning.
2: Let's get to know you a little bit. Here's a warm-up question. Gracie, what's something we don't appreciate enough?
1: A good sunset or sunrise.
2: Oh, yeah.
0: Oh, yeah.
2: For sure. But we haven't seen a whole lot lately because it's been so rainy. Damien, what about you? What's something we don't appreciate enough?
3: I was going to say rain.
2: Okay. All right, you each have a screw you can use if you get in trouble.
0: Okay, we start with a multiple choice question for both of you. Gracie, are the official NFL football jerseys made by Nike, Reebok, or Adidas?
1: Nike
0: is correct. Good job. Good start.
2: All right, Damien, is Sam Edelman a famous shoe designer, food influencer, or tennis player?
3: Tennis.
0: Tennis.
2: No, shoe designer.
0: All right. Take a big lead here, Gracie. What actress famously drove the bus in the movie Speed?
1: May I use the screw?
0: You can, yes, if you'd like. All right, Damien, she hopes you don't know this. What actress famously drove the bus in the movie Speed?
3: Not sure either.
2: No guess.
0: No guess. Looking for Sandra Bullock. Sandra Bullock was the bus driver.
2: Wow. Okay. Good use of the screw, Gracie. You got a point for that. You didn't even know it. All right, Damien, you need this one because she's up 2-0. What color is pesto sauce?
3: Green.
0: Yeah, there you go. There you go. A little softball question to tie things up or get you back in the game. You can win her outright if you get this one right, Gracie. What is the made-up brand of beer that Homer Simpson drinks on The Simpsons?
2: Out of time.
0: Duff. Duff beer.
2: Yeah. All right, Damien, you need this one. You can tie it up with this. What do people buy at urbandecay.com?
3: Books.
2: Not books.
0: You're so close.
2: Cosmetics. Yeah, that's where you can get a lot of makeup and stuff like that.
0: Yeah. Well, congratulations, Gracie. You are the winner.
1: Thank you.
2: You've won tickets to go see Human League in concert. Don't you want me, baby? That song. And so many more. Congratulations. Damien, it was great having you on. Thanks to both of you for playing Gender Wars with Woody and Jim on Totally Hits 93.3.
4: From the Cromwell Media Nashville Weather Center, a chance of showers and thunderstorms continues through the weekend. Saturday has a 50% chance of storms after 10 a.m., with patchy fog in the morning and a high near 84. Sunday sees a 60% chance of storms, likely after 4 p.m., with highs again near 84.
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1: We are Totally Nashville. Woody and Jim in the morning.
0: We have a collection of animal stories we can
1: share. I love
0: animals.
1: I'm all about it.
0: Remember we had Ed the zebra that was running around Murfreesboro for a while?
1: How can I forget? One of my favorite things of last summer.
0: And I guess in Waco, Texas, there's been a kangaroo on the loose.
1: Oh, really?
0: That escaped from a wildlife sanctuary. And I guess they finally caught the kangaroo.
1: He was eluding authorities for a while?
0: Yeah, but they finally caught him. So, you know, safely behind bars again. RFK Jr.
1: Why? Is he a criminal? Does he go to jail?
0: Well, I mean, you know, sanctuary again.
1: Okay. All right. He's just an animal. He's not.
0: Yeah. They didn't have to like post bail or anything.
1: Arsonist or bank robber. Okay.
0: Kangaroo stole my car. RFK Jr., for some reason, is the Health and Human Services Director, you know, because he knows what's right for us. He was in the backyard at Dr. Oz's house in Palm Springs picking up snakes yesterday. And the snakes bit him, but it didn't bother him at all. They were non-poisonous snakes. I'm more worried for the snakes. You know, like if you know anything about RFK Jr.'s history, you know, that's blood you don't want to be biting into.
1: He does have a history. There was the time when he found a dead whale, cut it in half with a chainsaw,
0: cut the head off,
1: and put the head on top of his car to bring it home for some reason.
0: He cut off the penis of a dead raccoon and put it in his pocket.
1: And he also hit a bear with his car and then made it.
0: Left it to Central Park in New York, yeah.
1: Yeah, brought it to Central Park and made it look like he was hit by a bike in the park.
0: Uh-huh.
1: Somehow, why is that not a Netflix documentary? I have no idea.
0: It will be eventually when this is all over, I think.
1: But he has the most bizarre history with creatures. And usually, the animals don't live to tell the tale.
0: No, yeah. So hopefully these snakes are going to be all right.
1: That's why there's no documentary, because there's no like witnesses. We can't interview the bear.
0: Exactly.
1: Because the bear is dead.

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1: It's the Woody and Jim Show.
0: The rain-soaked graduation ceremonies of Centennial and Franklin High School that were outside during the torrential rain.
1: Right.
0: Continues to make news.
1: This is still a big thing.
0: I can't believe how incredibly odd this story is. Okay, yes, kids got drenched. It was rainy. Everybody lived. But there continues to be ridiculous news coverage of public outcry because there's just nothing to talk about and people are just trying to wind people up on social media.
1: Pockets of rage.
0: So this is when it first came out, we had like Rep. Marjorie Taylor Greene from Georgia commented.
1: She weighed in on it, yeah.
0: Yeah, and then there was all these other people. And then if you actually saw a lot of the news reports where they talked to the kids involved.
1: They loved it.
0: They said it was the
1: kids,
0: best graduation.
1: The kids, it was the best graduation ever. They couldn't ask for something more than that. It gave for a memorable story they could tell the rest of their lives.
0: Everybody surrounded.
1: Yeah.
0: They survived.
1: Yes.
0: Right? So I found this. There's a news report, and I put this in quotes.
1: Okay, news. All right.
0: But it's going out on Instagram and TikTok. Everything about this story is false.
1: Okay.
0: So this is what they're saying now about the graduation.
2: The teacher who organized the graduation ceremony has been fired by the school. At a high school graduation ceremony in Tennessee, students and parents were forced to stand in the pouring rain, getting completely soaked. Yet throughout the entire ceremony, there were almost no teachers or the principal present to hand out diplomas, and no one was there to maintain order.
1: Of course they were out there handing out diplomas.
0: I know.
1: The parents and the teachers, everybody was out there.
0: First of all,
1: nobody got fired.
0: A teacher doesn't plan. They're like,
1: yes.
0: Hey.
1: This teacher said, let's go outside.
0: Mrs. Evans, I know you teach social studies, but you know what? You're in charge of planning the entire graduation, and it's all your fault, and you're fired, which is not true.
1: Yes.
0: Nobody was forced to stand out in the rain.
1: No.
0: Right? So they're kind of like saying, like, anybody that tried to get inside
1: was armed guards.
0: Get back out of the rain.
1: Get out. Stop being dry. Get me out there.
0: And there's no, according to that story, there's no teachers or principals there to watch the children or hand out diplomas.
1: Apparently, they just left a stack of diplomas there on a table and they had to go get them themselves.
0: Had to bob for them in a giant pool of rainwater.
1: I mean, there's so much talk nowadays of fake news, but that's absolutely fake.
0: There's nothing in that story that's true, except that it rained.
1: Yes, it rained. That much they got right.

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1: We are Totally Nashville. Woody and Jim in the morning.
0: A startup company in China says they have developed a dog and cat translator that is 95% accurate.
1: All right, that sounds like something you buy on Temu.
0: Yeah, everything up till now has been, you know, just supposedly made for entertainment purposes, but they say that it's very accurate.
1: Is it actually going to tell you what your dog or cat is saying?
0: And if you have dogs and cats, you know what they want. You know, everything that the dog says means I want a snack.
1: Food.
0: I mean, occasionally throw in, I love you for giving me food.
1: Yeah. I mean, if the device says that, it's going to be accurate.
0: Yeah. Although I don't know if I want to know what my cat is saying, because cats just think about murder all the time.
1: Maybe you do want to know what your cat is saying, so you can defend yourself.
0: Keep all the sharp objects away from the cat.
1: You know, he's planning to use carbon monoxide to get me in my sleep tonight.
0: Oh.
1: All right. Well, guess what? I'm taking the car keys.
2: From the Cromwell Media Nashville Weather Center, today brings a chance of showers and thunderstorms with patchy fog before 8 a.m. High near 84, with light winds shifting northeast. Tonight, a slight chance of storms before 8 p.m. Partly cloudy, low around 64. Sunday, a 40% chance of storms after 1 p.m., mostly sunny, high near 84.
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0: Ready to play Gender Wars now with Woody and Jim.
3: It's time for men and women to answer questions for Gender Wars.
0: All right. We are ready to play Gender Wars.
2: That's a great version. Thanks to our friends, the Barbershop Harmony Society. We are the world headquarters in Nashville for barbershop quartets.
0: Yeah.
2: And other multiples of barbershop singing people.
0: That's right. They're bringing it back.
2: Love it.
0: All right. Who we got ready to play here?
2: We got Roger in Hermitage on line one. Good morning, Roger.
4: Good morning.
2: Melissa is in West Nashville. How are you?
5: Hi. Good morning. Doing well.
0: All right.
2: You've each got a screw you can use if you need it and you're in trouble. We start things out with a multiple choice question.
0: Okay. Here we go, Melissa. If you believe the commercials, Titans quarterback Will Levis is obsessed with ketchup, mustard, or mayonnaise?
5: That, I believe, is mayonnaise.
0: Mayonnaise!
2: Yeah. Correct!
0: He has his own mayonnaise-smelling cologne.
2: Yeah. At least that's working out for him. Roger, in the movie La La Land, was Ryan Gosling's co-star Emily Blunt, Emma Stone, or Rachel McAdams?
4: That would be Emma Stone.
0: Yes.
2: You are correct.
0: Okay.
2: 1-1.
0: Who was the star of the original Gladiator in the year 2000?
5: Okay. I haven't seen it, but I think I remember that it was Russell Crowe.
0: Yes.
2: Correct.
0: Good job.
2: 2-1.
5: Thanks.
2: Roger, Unwrap a Smile is the slogan of what snack food company? Unwrap a Smile.
4: Unwrap a Smile. Snack food. I'm going to screw.
2: Okay. Melissa.
0: All right.
2: He sends it your way. Unwrap a Smile is the slogan of what snack food company?
5: I'm going to go Mars.
2: No, it's not Mars. It's Little Debbie.
0: Little Debbie, Unwrap a Smile. Debbie. Okay, and that's a good use of the screw there, Roger.
2: It's 2-2.
0: Okay, take the lead back here, Melissa. The iconic Air Jordan basketball shoes are sold by what company?
5: Nike
0: is right.
2: Nailed it.
0: Okay, got it.
2: All right, Roger, you need this one to keep the game going and send it into overtime. Kathy Bates stars in a reboot of what classic TV show?
4: Matlock.
0: I like that.
2: That's
0: it's excellent. Like you were calling out for the lawyer in the back of the room. Matlock! Okay, we have a tie. We're going to break that tie with Name That Tune, Lyrics Edition. All right, Melissa, up to 5 lines of a song. How many are you going to need to name it?
5: I'm going to go 4.
0: 4.
2: 4 lines. Okay, do you want to do it in less, Roger?
4: I'll try 3.
0: 3. Back to you, Melissa.
5: All right, I'm going to try 2.
0: 2.
2: She's going with 2. Very daring.
0: All right, Roger, you want to do it in one line or make her do it?
4: I'll make her do it.
0: Okay. Here we go, Melissa.
5: Okay.
2: If we took a holiday, took some time to celebrate, there's your 2 lines.
5: Oh. All right. I believe that is Holiday by Madonna.
2: Melissa!
0: Good job!
2: Roger, you were awesome, too.
0: Yeah. No kidding. You both were great contestants. We hope you play again real soon. For you, Melissa, we have a certificate of braggification you can flaunt around.
2: And Roger, for you, in your salute, we're just going to walk around the building and hear Cromwell Media and just yell out,
0: Madlock!
4: Madlock! That works.

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0: What are you a snob about?
1: So what are you a snob about, Woody?
0: I'd have to say shopping carts. I'm real picky. If okay. I pick out a shopping cart, it has to be, I have to roll it a little bit, see if it doesn't squeak.
1: Good.
0: Or if one of the wheels sticks.
1: Working order.
0: You know, there's usually like one wheel that's not right. Or if somebody's left their shopping list in it or any kind of paper or, you know, something. No, I won't
1: like a receipt?
0: Yeah.
1: Somebody left their receipt in there? Can't touch.
0: No. The nicest shopping carts are at Target.
1: Okay.
0: They know how to do a shopping cart.
1: What's good about the Target shopping
0: cart? Oh, they're nice. They got the red plastic all around it. They're nice, you know, and they're usually clean. You know, they're always out there wiping them down. It's like, I like that. That extra effort.
1: Good job, Target. Yeah. You've made a difference in Woody's life.
0: If they sold a shopping cart you could fold up and take with you, I would bring my own shopping cart to places. That sounds so petty. But yes, it's true.
1: Yeah, I have become a movie snob.
0: Yeah.
1: I've always loved movies, but, you know, as far as being in the Film Critics Association reviewing movies, like, intensely for the last 10 years, I have become that snob that I used to make fun of.
0: Right.
1: Okay? So I realized it completely this past weekend.
0: Yeah.
1: When somebody asked me, hey, have you seen any good movies lately? I said, yeah, I saw this really good movie from about 6 years that won the Cannes Festival.
0: Oh.
1: From Joachim Trier, a Norwegian film director.
0: You want to give me one of those guys that is, you know, recommending a movie that's in black, grainy black and white about a young three-legged dog trying to get across the street.
1: Yeah, I've become a snob about it. You know what it is? And this is a simple, real explanation for it. When you see a million movies, you see that so many are just the same stuff over and over, right?
0: You have to see every. You can't just pick the movies you want to see.
1: Right.
0: You have to see all of them.
1: I see the garbage. I see the good stuff. Yeah. I see it all. And you realize, like, wow, this is all working on the same formula. This is the same darn story told like 600 ways. So you get sick of the same old stuff.
0: Right.
1: And that's when then you all of a sudden become a snob and you go, like, I want something really weird and odd and out there because I need somebody to tell me something new and not the same thing over and over.
0: I want a fancy movie. I can eat an almond biscuit at the Belcourt.
1: Exactly.
0: I love this. Craig texted in and said, I'm a snob about socks. Some people just slap any old thing on their feet. They're savages. I cannot have paper-thin socks. You got to have a good thick sock.
1: Well, see, now I hate thick socks.
0: Really?
1: Because, they make my feet too hot.
0: Yeah, especially this time of year. Yeah, you don't want sweaty feet to go
1: along
0: with
1: everything else. I am a snob. Like, yes, I will agree. It does have to be a certain thickness, but not thick.
0: Yeah, not thick. Yeah. This time of year. Yeah, I think it's a seasonal choice.
1: Medium. Yeah. At the most.

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1: It's the Woody and Jim Show. Thanks for being with us. We post this on Facebook. This is kind of fun. We just asked the simple question, who wins the prize for having the oldest child still on your phone bill? And we got a lot of responses.
0: It's such a common thing for people to still be on their phone bill, like, long into adulthood.
1: Like, we set it up when you were 15, and we just figured we'll never change it.
0: Becky said, I'm 42 and still on my ex-husband's family plan. Ooh. LOL. Does that count for anything?
1: Oh, it does.
0: Yes, that counts for everything. That's amazing. How did you do it?
1: Some of these people saying, they have their parents on their phone bill. They're 67 and 72 years old. Parents are on my phone bill.
0: I think that's probably good.
1: Yeah.
0: Because, like, it seems like when you get up into those ages, like, they start to pay for things they shouldn't, and I think that's a really common thing to have them on both ends. You're paying for your kids and for your parents.
1: Your child can help you avoid scams.
0: Exactly. Jessica says, LOL, I'm on my daughter's phone bill. So she wins.
1: Yeah, there you go.
0: Ashley said her parents win. I'm 42, still on their plan. I've had the same cell phone number since 2006. My dad retired from AT&T. He wants us all to take advantage of the discount he still gets.
1: Oh, that's cool.
0: Kind of sweet. Bad. He did his lifetime of work for AT&T. Might as well reap the benefits.
1: He put in the time. Yeah, very cool.
0: Jackie says, my husband. I don't know if she means that her husband is a child. And she's still paying for him?
1: Oh, that goes without saying.
0: Yeah.
1: All husbands are children.
0: And I love Kara. I think Kara might be the winner.
1: Yeah, she's got a great one. Kara, she says, my mom, I'm 48, and on her family plan with my three kids, two of which are adults, and one is married, and my daughter-in-law is also on the plan.
0: Oh, my God.
1: Wow.
0: How can we get on this plan, too?
1: Yeah, do your parents adopt?
0: Can your mom just sneak us into their plan?
1: I like that. That's great.
0: Fantastic.
2: From the Cromwell Media Nashville Weather Center, a chance of showers and thunderstorms is expected today, with the highest likelihood after 2 p.m. The high will be near 84 with a light northeast wind. Tonight, a slight chance of storms early, then partly cloudy with a low around 64.
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1: Hey, it's Woody and Jim. 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

0: 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It's the Woody and Jim Show. We posted this on Facebook. It's been pretty fun. Asking, okay, a prize for whoever has the oldest child still on their phone bill.
1: It's a lot of people.
0: We've had a lot of responses.
1: A lot of people have their parents on there, too.
0: Yeah, which is kind of cool.
1: I get that. Yep. I think we're kind of more at the gist of, like, we ourselves still have kids on our phone bills. We're
0: right.
1: Like, yeah, they should be paying it themselves.
0: Yeah.
1: They're not.
0: It's tough to cut the cord. To cut the umbilical cord.
1: Yeah, exactly.
0: That attaches you to your children.
1: And then you have to have a conversation. Like, yeah, you have to give me $50 every month.
0: Yeah.
1: So we had some responses that were pretty interesting. Amanda says, my mother, Diane, would win the award. My sister is 50-something.
0: And still on mom's phone bill?
1: She sounds a little bitter about her sister getting her bill paid.
0: Yeah, like, how come I don't get that, Mom?
1: My sister was 50.
0: Christy says, mine are. They pay their part. They have paid it since they were 16, and they have jobs.
1: Oh, well, Christy.
0: There's a little humble brag.
1: Good job parenting there.
0: Yeah.
1: You're better than most of us.
0: Yeah, most of us.
1: I love this. Lauren says, I worked at Verizon for a few years and would have people come in yelling at me out how high their bill was, like it was her fault. I'd open up their account and go down the list to see what we could reduce and realize they were still having their 30 and 40-year-old children on there and they were still paying for it and claim they didn't know. I mean, I think it's something where the kids aren't going to mention it until
0: Yeah. What are you going to go? Oh, by the way, I forgot. I need to pay you for this.
1: Right?
0: No, kids aren't going to do that.
1: Laura says, ever. I wish I could say this was an uncommon occurrence, but it happened a lot. If you can stay on there, why draw attention to it?
0: Yeah.
1: Let somebody else pay the bill.
0: Yeah. Wait by the mailbox for the bill to come and then somehow just get rid of it.
1: Grandma died 8 years ago, but she's still paying my bill.

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0: You know, I do. I stream it. You know, it's the music I want to hear at work on my computer. It's awesome.
2: That's the station.
0: All day, every day.
2: We love it.
0: You know, it's just never boring. It's the music I want to hear.
1: We are Totally Nashville. 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
0: So Woody and I were both at picnics where they had pet chickens.
1: We were surrounded by farm animals.
0: It was pretty great. Yeah. We love visiting with the chickens. I love visiting with the animals. My wife, I always have to treat her like a 9-year-old child. Because every year when we see these chickens on Memorial Day, she says, "I want to get chickens."
1: That's a huge responsibility.
0: Honey, are you willing to pick up after the chickens? Are you willing to feed the chickens? The kid wants an iguana or something.
1: I dropped my gum in the chicken coop. It took me an hour to find it.
0: They poop a lot. But it was fun to see them. We got a bunch of eggs to take home with us.
1: Oh, that's always cool,
0: Probably 3 dozen.
1: Oh, so, that's nice.
0: Yeah, there's nothing like fresh eggs.
1: Yeah.
0: They're so good.
1: Yeah, we were out there now. They had chickens, of course, at the farm where we were last night. And, there was a goose out there. We were able to get a big old giant goose egg. I assume those are okay to eat.
0: Let me check.
1: Okay.
0: I'm checking here.
1: Are they good to eat?
0: Says, yes, goose eggs are edible and actually prized by many cooks.
1: Ooh.
0: They, I guess, are like regular eggs, but more intense.
1: They are. They're bigger and they've got a thicker shell.
0: Okay.
1: So, yeah, I'll just keep it in the refrigerator and wait to sell it to Bobby Flay or something.
0: What do you think? Would you say it was the equivalent of?
1: I would say it's the size of almost the size of a softball.
0: Okay.
1: It's pretty big.
0: So it's like 3 or 4 eggs eggs.
1: Oh, yeah.
0: Regular chicken eggs.
1: Yeah. I mean, and the straining the goose has to do to make that come out.
0: Yeah,
1: I mean,
0: I'm sure their hips are sore for a while.
1: That's probably why they make the noises they make.
0: You'd make those noises too.
1: Yeah.
0: Had to pass something like that.

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2: It's time for men and women to answer questions for gender war.
0: Oh yeah.
1: Going Postal Brentwood, big sponsors of the show, big supporters of Woody and Jim in the Morning, your friendly neighborhood shipping and printing center.

0: All right, for the guys in the audience, we have Brian in Mount Juliet. Hello, Brian.
1: Hello.
0: Hello.
2: Brian, glad to have you and joining you in this game. Your opponent is Taryn from Christiana. Hey, Taryn.
3: Hi.
0: Okay.
2: So glad to have you both. Let's get things warmed up with a get acquainted question. Brian, have you ever broken a bone or needed stitches?
1: Broke my ankle in college and I've had stitches.
2: All right. Okay. How did the stitches happen?
1: Playing baseball, got hit in the right under the eye.
0: Oh, ouch.
1: Didn't feel good.
2: Everybody loves hearing about eye injuries early in the morning, don't they? Sorry. I asked. It was my problem.
0: Yeah, that's true.
2: All right. Taryn, what about you? Have you ever broken a bone or needed stitches?
3: I've never broken a bone. I had stitches, though, one time.
2: What happened?
3: Nothing exciting. I was getting my birth control taken out of my arm, so I needed stitches.
2: Oh, okay. All right. Well, you each have a screw you can use in case you get in trouble. You don't know the answer to a question. You don't think your opponent knows it either. You can use your screw and make them answer your question.
0: All right. Here we start with a multiple choice question. Taryn, on the last lap of a NASCAR race, do they wave a green, yellow, or white flag?
3: White flag.
0: White flag!
2: She right. says confidently.
0: There you go.
2: All right, she's up 1-0. Brian, it's your turn. Is Steve Madden a TV chef, a shoe designer, or wedding dressmaker?
1: Shoe designer.
0: Shoes. That's right.
2: Nailed it. 1-1. We're doing well.
0: Taryn, what do guys buy at a Lids store?
3: At a what?
0: A Lids store.
3: L-I-D-Z.
0: Yes.
3: That's hats.
0: Hats.
2: Taryn is correct.
1: No.
2: All right, Brian, here you go. Mark Wahlberg's brother, Donnie, is a member of what boy band?
1: New Kids on the Block.
0: Yeah.
2: Wow. Nailed it.
0: There you go.
2: Okay, it's 2-2 going into the last questions.
0: All right, Taryn, in baseball, four-bagger and moonshot are slang terms for what?
3: Moonbagger and slingshot? Were they like purposely like bunting
2: the ball?
0: No,
2: that is not correct.
0: It's a slang term for a home run.
2: Okay. All right, Brian, you have a chance to win it if you get this one right.
1: All right.
2: New episodes of Grey's Anatomy are seen on News 2 here in Nashville on what night of the week?
1: Your guess. Tuesday.
0: Oh, you're
2: incorrect.
0: Close.
2: Incorrect. Thursday nights. It still is.
0: All
2: after
0: right.
2: 500 years of seasons, Grey's Anatomy still going.
0: All right. That means we have a tie. We're going to break that tie with Name That Tune lyrics version.
2: Yeah. Up to 5 lines from a famous song. How many lines will you need? We'll start with you, Taryn.
3: 5.
2: You want all 5.
0: Okay.
3: I want all of them.
2: Brian, can you do it in less than 5?
1: Yeah, give me 4. Why not?
0: Okay, back to you, Taryn.
2: Want to do it in less
3: 3.
2: Than 3?
0: 3.
2: Oh, okay. It's getting interesting. Brian, you want to do it in less than 3?
1: Yeah, I'll give it a shot.
3: Come on, you can do it in 1.
1: In 1?
3: You can do it in 1.
2: She's trying to talk to even lower.
0: Yeah.
2: He said 2. Do you want to do it with 2 or... even go to 1 and just show off?
1: I'm going to stick with 2.
2: He's okay.
0: All right, 2.
2: He's playing it safe.
0: Okay.
2: Here are the 2 lines from a song. We need to know the name of the song. So take these broken wings and learn to fly again. Name that song.
1: Take these wings and learn to fly again.
2: Take these broken wings and learn to fly again. A few more seconds.
1: Don't know.
2: Oh! Taryn.
3: I've seen that song, but I don't know the name of it either.
0: Oddly enough, it is called Broken Wings.
1: Oh, man.
2: The title. It was right there the whole time.
0: Okay.
2: Oh, Taryn wins it.
4: From the Cromwell Media Nashville Weather Center, a slight chance of showers this morning, then thunderstorms likely by afternoon. High near 84 with a calm wind. Tonight, a 20% chance of storms before clearing. Low around 64. Sunday, a 40% chance of storms after 1 p.m. High near 84. Sunday night, a 50% chance of storms. Low around 66.
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0: So the entire country seems to be paying attention to one person's traffic ticket. This woman was pulled over during, I guess, a crackdown on distracted driving, because you're not allowed to be using your phone while you're driving.
1: Yeah, actually, if it's not hands-free, you're not supposed to use it.
0: Exactly. And this woman got pulled over in Florida, and this is the body cam audio from the video of her being pulled over.
2: Why are you being pulled over? The city of Lagos, today we're doing an operation for distracted driving, and you drove past me holding the phone with your right hand, manipulating that phone. I mean...
0: So he asked her, told her, you're being pulled over for distracted driving while holding your phone with your right hand.
1: Yes.
0: Well, she holds up her right arm, and there is no hand where a hand would be. There is just a nub at her wrist.
1: She's hands-free all the time.
0: She does not have a right hand, and she's kind of like...
3: So you want to just call this a day?
2: I don't want to call it a day. You had a hand up manipulating.
3: You just said my right hand.
2: Well, I thought I saw you right hand. You had a hand up. The right hand. I saw you manipulate.
3: So you didn't.
2: With the right hand, perhaps not, right?
3: But I saw you didn't see me with my right hand.
2: Okay, so are you saying
3: that you saw me with my right hand?
2: I know what I just said.
0: So he's still maintaining.
1: Yeah, he's not giving up on it.
0: It's all ego at this point. Yeah. I'm never wrong.
1: Yes.
0: Right? So like, oh, maybe I saw you holding it up with your other hand. No, because she was driving with that hand.
1: She needed to steer with one of the hand, with her one hand. Yes.
0: So then he decides to ask her to swear, hold her hand up to God, and he asked her to hold up her right hand.
1: Oh, God.
2: You did not have a funny hand.
3: I did not.
2: Hand to God, you did not have a funny hand.
3: Hand to God.
2: The other hand to God, you don't have a funny hand.
0: The other hand.
2: Cool. You have your driver's license, registration, and your hands with you.
1: Oh, my God.
0: So he goes through and he writes her a ticket for holding a phone with the hand she doesn't have.
1: Wow. He must have been pretty low on his quota.
0: Yeah, right? So this makes national news.
1: Yes. She had a day in court.
0: The court dismissed the charges.
1: Really?
0: It was dismissed.
1: All right.
0: Because everybody knew, except for this one cop who was not going to admit he was wrong.
1: So was the reason they dismissed it for lack of evidence? She doesn't have a hand? She had no hand to hold a phone? Oh, my God.
0: Yes, the woman with no hand had hand. As they used to say in Seinfeld.
1: Oh, yes.

0: safe for kids, fun for parents, and loved by everyone.
1: Dazzling.
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0: Last night, I know I did it. I know a lot of people do it. It is revenge bedtime procrastination. Psychologists to figure out why we do it.
1: Why are we staying up way later than we want to?
0: Yeah.
1: Like, we've told our... It's not even like we told somebody else. We tell ourselves, I'm going to sleep.
0: I'm going to bed right now, and I probably won't go to sleep for quite a while.
1: We just scroll and scroll.
0: Yeah.
1: And then an hour and a half later, we're like, why did I do that?
0: Yes.
1: There's a reason. They say we're sacrificing sleep to reclaim personal time and a sense of control after a long, stressful day.
0: That does make sense. You go in, you know, you're going to go lay down to go to bed.
1: Like, this is the only time I have control of things.
0: Like, I have me time.
1: I can decide to do things, important things.
0: I'm in control of when I sleep. Or don't sleep.
1: Yeah. I mean, you're trying to take back time that it feels like was never yours all day. So you just sit there and you scroll.
0: Yeah. All of a sudden, you're on TikTok just going, you know, and you're going, oh, I'm just going to look at this for a couple minutes. 3 hours go by.
1: Mm-hmm.
0: You know, you've diagnosed yourself for several diseases just by looking at things. You got some recipes for dynamite chili. It's all just right there.
1: Sleep loses.
0: Yeah.
1: But freedom wins.
0: I know.
1: For just a few hours.
0: And then we're all just super tired the next day. It's what it's like being alive in 2026.
1: Yeah. Over and over.
0: Yeah.
1: Till tomorrow night when the cycle will return.
0: Yeah. But it is like, it's the weekend, so you can stay up late.
1: Right.
0: You can stay up late like adults.
1: You can sleep.

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3: From the Cromwell Media Nashville Weather Center, a slight chance of showers before mid-morning, then thunderstorms.

0: likely by afternoon. High near 84. Tonight, partly cloudy with a low around 64. Sunday brings a 40% chance of thunderstorms after mid-afternoon, with a high near 84.
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3: From the Cromwell Media Nashville Weather Center, today brings a chance of showers and thunderstorms after 2 p.m. with highs near 84. A calm wind shifts to east-northeast at around 5 miles per hour. Tonight, partly cloudy skies and a low near 64 with a slight chance of early storms. Sunday sees a 40% chance of afternoon thunderstorms, highs near 84, and mostly sunny conditions.
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1: From the Cromwell Media Nashville Weather Center today, expect showers and possible thunderstorms after 2 p.m. with a high near 84. Winds will be calm, turning east-northeast around 5 miles per hour this afternoon. Tonight, a slight chance of storms before 8 p.m. with a low around 64. Sunday, a 40% chance of storms after 1 p.m., high near 84.
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1: From the Cromwell Media Nashville Weather Center, a slight chance of showers and thunderstorms this evening, with partly cloudy skies and a low around 64. Sunday brings a 40% chance of storms in the afternoon, with a high near 84. Monday sees a 60% chance of rain, with possible fog and a high near 86.
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3: From the Cromwell Media Nashville Weather Center, a slight chance of showers and thunderstorms tonight. With lows around 64, Sunday brings afternoon storms, highs near 84. Monday sees a higher chance of rain and thunder, with patchy fog in the morning and highs near 86.
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3: From the Cromwell Media Nashville Weather Center, tonight will be partly cloudy with a low around 64. Sunday brings a 50% chance of showers and thunderstorms after 1 p.m., with a high near 85. Sunday night, a 30% chance of showers, low around 66, Monday showers likely, and possibly a thunderstorm after 1 p.m., high near 85.
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3: From the Cromwell Media Nashville Weather Center, a chance of showers and thunderstorms continues into tonight with a low around 64. Sunday sees a 50% chance of storms after noon, high near 85. Monday brings increasing rain, with a 70% chance of showers and thunderstorms by afternoon.
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3: From the Cromwell Media Nashville Weather Center, a chance of showers and thunderstorms persists through Sunday night, with lows around 65 and highs near 85. Monday brings a higher likelihood of storms, with a 70% chance of rain after 1 p.m.
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1: 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So whether you have dead trees, trees that are too big, or storm damage, you need tree fellers. Total pros.

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1: They really do. 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
0: 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That's just science.
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3: From the Cromwell Media Nashville Weather Center tonight, there is a 30% chance of showers and thunderstorms before 7 p.m. with a low around 65. Sunday brings a 40% chance of storms after 1 p.m., high near 85. Monday, showers likely and possible thunderstorms after 1 p.m., high near 85.
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